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FIFA la noche, FIFA los DJ. I couldn't believe what I was living, so I called my friend Johnny and I said to him, Johnny, la gente.

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All those negatives tap me into perfectionist. How was a sentimental with no sentiment? Every day running around the streets, feelings leveling. We just running up. These young niggas coming up. Lost for entities to get this money up.